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0: Stop the Sanity. You got Zach Top there. Chris Matthews here throwing some good news into your Monday and shouting out a Scottish couple that recently married in Massachusetts, and they timed it to coincide with the World Cup. Now, they got married 9 years ago, but they actually moved the wedding up. They moved it up. I don't know when it was slated, but Owen and Paula, they got engaged 9 years ago, moved the wedding up when Scotland qualified for the World Cup. They played Morocco at Boston Stadium, and it was the game that Owen and Paula used as the first stop on their honeymoon. And I'm still kind of hung up on they were engaged for 9 years. It says 9 years. I wonder if it means if the story meant 9 months ago. But anyway, I don't know how he got away with a 9-year engagement.
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6: A few clouds on the way for this evening, but temperatures overall still falling very quickly back through the 50s. Eventually overnight, partly cloudy with a low in the middle 40s. Partly sunny Tuesday, a little warmer, highs in the middle 70s. Chance for showers and storms Tuesday night, lows in the low 50s. And rain likely Wednesday with a high near 70. From the WSAW News Channel 7 studio, I'm First Alert meteorologist Chad Franzen.

0: already the case of country music versus any other music on the radio. We, the judge and jury, find that those other stations are guilty of not playing good music. Yeah. Case dismissed.
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0: Well, it's actually inspired by a real-life altercation that Lauren Elena got into with an ex on Lower Broadway in Nashville. It's Chris Matthews, All My Exes, New Country. They're from Lauren Elena.
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0: There's a kid, myself, from John Morgan and Chris Matthews. Can't love you anymore. It's a team up. It's a collab. It's Morgan Wallen and Ella Langley up next.
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0: Got himself a woman celebrating, Caitlin. Song for Caitlin. Came around there, Chris Matthews here, throwing some good news into your Monday. A Seychelles giant tortoise named Jonathan. Just turned 194 years old. His birth year was estimated to be 1832. Not a lot of people around when Jonathan was born, so they're guessing. Hey, 1832 is probably right. Researchers think he might even be older, but now Jonathan, poor guy, he's in bad shape. He lost his vision. He lost his sense of smell, but he still eats. He sunbathes and he mates. I mean, Jonathan, still a hit with the ladies. He's the Guinness Book of World Records holder for being the world's oldest living land animal. Still getting it done, Jonathan.
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1: Here's the WSAW First Alert forecast.
16: A few clouds on the way for this evening, but temperatures overall still falling very quickly back through the 50s. Eventually overnight, partly cloudy with a low in the middle 40s. Partly sunny Tuesday, a little warmer, highs in the middle 70s. Chance for showers and storms Tuesday night, lows in the low 50s. And rain likely Wednesday with a high near 70. From the WSAW News Channel 7 studio, I'm First Alert meteorologist Chad Franzen.

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0: Don't you tell on me, new country there. It's Jason Aldean. I'm Chris Matthews. Happy to be hanging out with you now. I had the opportunity to hear new country from Joe Nichols. It has been a minute. But in this new song from Joe Nichols, it's called C'est la vie. He has the line, don't let the door hit you where the good Lord split you. And that right there just makes it my instant new favorite song. I'll try to get it on for you. It hasn't been released yet. I think later on in July, I'm on it. In the meanwhile, Broken Heartsville from Joe Nichols is next.
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Little product placement from our buddy, Bailey Zimmerman. Chris Matthews, happy to be hanging with you and letting Jordan Davis hightail himself out of a bad situation. Don't turn that truck around, Jordan. He's up next.

0: from Breaking Hearts on a Friday night. She's a Friday night heartbreaker. Here is a gateway. You better do yourself a favor. The setting things right on a Sunday.
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Scotty and the Blowfish. It's Bottle Rockets. Perfect song for summer, even though we're hanging out on Monday. Horseback is new country from Cody Johnson. Happy to play that. Excited to get it on for you after Miranda Lambert.

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1: He's a ranch hand in a pinch, man. 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
1: There you go. 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New country from Kojo. Cody Johnson, horseback. Chris Matthews. Oh, man, good news for a Monday. San Bernardino County, California kitty cat named Puffy Girl is being hailed as a hero, and rightfully so, because Puffy Girl took on a coyote. She recently had a litter of kitties, and this is all captured on Ring doorbell camera footage where the coyote, like, comes into frame and goes after one of her kitties. Well, Puffy Girl ain't having that. Gets all up on the coyote. They scuffled. Coyote ran off. And Puffy Girl is champion of the world.
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9: A few clouds on the way for this evening, but temperatures overall still falling very quickly back through the 50s. Eventually overnight, partly cloudy with a low in the middle 40s. Partly sunny Tuesday, a little warmer, highs in the middle 70s. Chance for showers and storms Tuesday night, lows in low 50s. And rain likely Wednesday with the high near 70. From the WSAW News Channel 7 studio, I'm First Alert meteorologist Chad Franzen.

0: It's true. We do like to take the high road. However, we still got some friends in low places. Heck, we play country music for everybody.
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0: New Country, Kenny Chesney, excited about the opportunity for him to continue those shows at Sphere Las Vegas. I would love to see a Sphere Las Vegas concert, and I keep begging Kenny Chesney's label people to hook me up. They're not doing it, though, because I don't think they need any help selling those tickets.
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0: New Country from Luke Combs and Be By You, Chris Matthews. Don't we need some Morgan Wallen? Don't we? We do. It's up next.
1: Yo, it's Russell Dickerson. This is Worth Your Wild. Fun fact about Worth Your Wild is Red Hot Chili Peppers are co-writers on this song because of the You're My Butterfly Sugar Baby reference in the song. Check it out right now. Worth Your Wild.

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hate how you look, moving on. Not necessarily throwing shade as much as it's just bittersweet. Like, man, she looks so good in love. And, you know, like a modern-day George Strait there. It's Josh Ross.

0: Country, and she knows it. You got a new Luke Bryan. You got Chris Matthews here. Shaboozy and Jelly Roll about to take us to church. I really enjoy the fact that the World Cup, you know, there's World Cup matches here in the U.S. Well, the TSA is reporting that World Cup fans have really kind of gone crazy for the ranch dressing. Those who are coming from out of the country, other countries that have played here in the States are like, what is this ranch dressing and how do I take it home? Well, the TSA says, hey, visitors, check your ranch dressing. Put it in your checked bags. Don't carry it on. Soccer fans from all over the country are just loving the fact that they can get the Hidden Valley Ranch and just want to take a little bit of it home. And you know what? If you're going to take away anything from America, ranch seems very fitting.
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10: A few clouds on the way for this evening, but temperatures overall still falling very quickly back through the 50s. Eventually overnight, partly cloudy with a low in the middle 40s. Partly sunny Tuesday, a little warmer, highs in the middle 70s. Chance for showers and storms Tuesday night, lows in the low 50s. And rain likely Wednesday with a high near 70. From the WSAW News Channel 7 studio, I'm First Alert meteorologist Chad Franzen.

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0: Hey, Hard, don't you tell on me. New from Jason Aldean. It is Chris Matthews. Speaking of more new music, and it is a great one, from Lainey Wilson. The three things that she needs. Well, there's one more. But phone, keys, wallet, and you. Lainey Wilson, new country from her, up after Morgan Wallen.
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Beautiful Things. There's Megan Maroney, Chris Matthews, Luke Bryan, and George Burge teaming up on a new song called Ride, Ride, Ride after a sing-along with the Nitty Gritty Dirt Band.

0: All right, right, right. You got new country there. 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
8: Partly cloudy skies and a cool start across the Northwoods on this Tuesday morning. Temperatures starting out in the middle 40s. Throughout today, clouds building for the afternoon. Highs today in the middle 70s. Showers and storms on the way tonight just before sunset. Overnight lows in the low 50s. And rain likely at times Wednesday. A bit cooler, highs in near 70. From the WSAW News Channel 7 studio, I'm First Alert meteorologist Chad Franzen.

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That's Lainey Wilson with Somewhere Over Laredo. I'm Rich Krieger. Coming up, where Ella Langley looks during times of struggle. Right now, here's Corey Kent.

0: That's Alexandra Kay. The song is Straight for the Heart. Corey Kent right before that. I'm Rich Krieger. And Ella Langley says she looks to God during times of struggle and encourages fans to do the same thing. She's also read the Bible almost every single day for the past year. She said, instead of trying to go to other things like I have before, either men or drugs or other feelings to try to make myself feel a certain way, I go to Him first. Last year, if you remember, Ella struggled with her mental health and didn't know if she wanted to be here anymore. She says what helped pull her out of the darkness was realizing her purpose in life and sharing her testimony and songs with fans. Coming up, Luke Bryan.
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2: Partly cloudy skies and a cool start across the Northwoods on this Tuesday morning. Temperatures starting out in the middle 40s. Throughout the day, clouds building for the afternoon. Highs today in the middle 70s. Showers and storms on the way tonight just before sunset. Overnight lows in the low 50s. And rain likely at times Wednesday. A bit cooler, highs in near 70. From the WSAW News Channel 7 studio, I'm First Alert meteorologist Chad Franzen.

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That's Dasha with Austin. Luke Bryan right before that with Country and She Knows It. I'm Rich Krieger. Coming up, the beer belly myth. Also, we'll hear from Lauren Elena.

Country. 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

0: That's Lauren Elena with All My Exes. I'm Rich Krieger, and you may have a beer belly, but don't blame beer. According to food science researchers, the idea of the beer belly, that beer somehow uniquely targets the gut, is a myth. There's nothing magical about the alcohol in beer. What's giving you a beer belly is too much food and too little exercise. Coming up, Megan Maroney, also John Morgan.
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0: That's John Morgan with Kid Myself, Megan Maroney, Am I Okay? Right before that, I'm Rich Krieger. Coming up, another hour's worth of great country music. We'll kick it off with Ella Langley's Be Her.
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It's true. We do like to take the high road. However, we still got some friends in low places. Heck, we play country music for everybody. 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

That's Morgan Wallen with Don't We. I'm Rich Krieger. Coming up, the Chicks celebrating the 20th anniversary of their album, Taking the Long Way. Right now, here's Dan and Shay.

0: That's Kane Brown with Woman, his latest single. Dan and Shay, Speechless. Right before that, I'm Rich Krieger. And the Chicks celebrating the 20th anniversary of their album, Taking the Long Way, with a 16-date tour this fall. They say they're, quote, still not ready to make nice. The Chicks will perform the album in its entirety, as well as some of their other hits. Tickets are already on sale. Coming up, Cody Johnson.
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1: Here's the WSAW First Alert forecast.
7: Partly cloudy skies and a cool start across the Northwoods on this Tuesday morning. Temperatures starting out in the middle 40s. Throughout the day, clouds building for the afternoon. Highs today in the middle 70s. Showers and storms on the way tonight just before sunset. Overnight lows in the low 50s. And rain likely at times Wednesday. A bit cooler, highs in near 70. From the WSAW News Channel 7 studio, I'm First Alert meteorologist Chad Franzen.

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That's Hardy, Tim McGraw, Eric Church, and Morgan Wallen with their song MacArthur. Cody Johnson right before that. I'm Rich Krieger. Coming up, the one thing that causes couples to argue the most. Also, we'll hear from Josh Ross.

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1: So wrong. Girl, I hate how you look moving on.
2: That's Josh Ross, Hate How You Look. I'm Rich Krieger. And when you think of the subjects that might cause couples to argue the most, you might think of bills, chores, accusations of cheating, but you'd be wrong. Research has shown that it's laundry that causes couples to fight the most. Washing, piling up, clothes being ruined in the washer, and ironing were all fought over. The one thing that gets on women's nerves the most is that they are the only ones in the house doing laundry. Coming up, Garth Brooks.
3: The U.S. Treasury quietly released its official financial report for 2025. 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It's reported that the Treasury shows about $6 trillion in assets and over $47 trillion in liabilities. Add it all up, and it looks like the U.S. owes more than $130 trillion it doesn't have. 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

0: That's Bailey Zimmerman with Chevy Silverado. Garth Brooks right before that. I'm Rich Krieger. And stick around. Luke Combs coming up next.
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That's Helen Langley with Choosing Texas. I'm Rich Krieger. Coming up, a celebration of the late, great John Prine. Right now, here's Chris Young.

0: That's Taylor Swift, I Knew It, I Knew You. Right before that, Chris Young with Aw Naw, I'm Rich Krieger. And the late John Prine would be turning 80 this fall. His memory is going to be celebrated with a tribute concert in Chicago this October. It's going to be hosted by actor John C. Reilly and will include performances from Margot Price, Amos Lee, and Steve Earle. His longtime band is going to provide all the backing support. Coming up, Jason Aldean.
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5: Partly cloudy skies have a cool start across the Northwoods on this Tuesday morning. Temperatures starting out in the middle 40s. Throughout the day, clouds building for the afternoon. Highs today in the middle 70s. Showers and storms on the way tonight just before sunset. Overnight lows in the low 50s. And rain likely at times Wednesday. A bit cooler, highs in near 70. From the WSAW News Channel 7 studio, I'm First Alert meteorologist Chad Franzen.

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That's Parker McCollum with Burn It Down. Jason Aldean and his latest single, Don't Tell on Me, right before that. I'm Rich Krieger. Coming up, one way to fight the summer cold. Also, Kenny.

0: That's Luke Bryan with Country, and she knows it. Morgan Wallen, 20 cigarettes. Right before that, I'm Rich Krieger. Another hour's worth of great country music is on the way. We're going to kick it off next with Tucker Wetmore's Brunette.
1: Hey, y'all, it's Zach John King, and this is my new song, Get to Drinking. The story behind Get to Drinking is about a relationship that I had in the past that after a few Jack and Cokes, I started to paint it with rose-colored glasses, started to act like it wasn't my fault for letting things get so bad. I think everybody feels that way at some point in a relationship. It's a song that covers a sad topic with really upbeat and fun.

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That's Megan Maroney with Beautiful Things. I'm Rich Krieger. Coming up, Carrie Underwood's entire neighborhood is surrounded by beautiful things. And those would be the American flags. I'll tell you the story in just a few. Right now, here's Bailey Zimmerman.

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0: That's Luke Combs with his latest single, Be By You. Bailey Zimmerman, Rockin' a Hard Place, right before that. I'm Rich Krieger. And Carrie Underwood's neighbors are ready for the 4th of July. She shared a video on Instagram driving along a massive ranch property with miles of fencing, just brimming with hundreds of American flags. Carrie said, quote, "I can't believe I get to live here. Thank you, Lord." Coming up, Jordan Davis, also Low Cash.
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4: Partly cloudy skies and a cool start across the Northwoods on this Tuesday morning. Temperatures starting out in the middle 40s. Throughout the day, clouds building for the afternoon. Highs today in the middle 70s. Showers and storms on the way tonight just before sunset. Overnight lows in the low 50s. And rain likely at times Wednesday. A bit cooler, highs in near 70. From the WSAW News Channel 7 studio, I'm First Alert meteorologist Chad Franzen.

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That's Low Cash with Wrong Hearts. Jordan Davis right before that. I'm Rich Krieger. Coming up, the best weight loss tool on the planet Earth. Also, we'll hear from Ella Langley.

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Well, then, you deserve a raise. Hey, boss, you listening? 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

That's Max McNown with Better Me For You. I'm Rich Krieger. Coming up, Kenny Chesney kicks off his first night at the Sphere in Vegas with a special guest. I'll tell you who it is. Right now, here's Garth Brooks.

0: That's Lainey Wilson. That's her latest single, Phone Keys Wallet. Garth Brooks, Rodeo. Right before that, I'm Rich Krieger. Kenny Chesney had his first night at the Sphere over the weekend, and he surprised everybody when he brought Eric Church out. And they did three songs together. Even a funny moment when Eric forgot the lyrics to his own song, Springsteen. Speaking of Eric, he's going to be playing Red Rocks from July 6th to the 8th, and we'll be live streaming the whole thing. It's in celebration of the 20th anniversary of his debut album, Sinners Like Me. Jelly Roll, coming up.
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7: Partly cloudy skies and a cool start across the Northwoods on this Tuesday morning. Temperatures starting out in the middle 40s. Throughout the day, clouds building for the afternoon. Highs today in the middle 70s. Showers and storms on the way tonight just before sunset. Overnight lows in the low 50s. And rain likely at times Wednesday. A bit cooler, highs in near 70. From the WSAW News Channel 7 studio, I'm First Alert meteorologist Chad Franzen.

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That's Morgan Wallen with Don't We Jelly Roll, Heart of Stone. Right before that, I'm Rich Krieger. Coming up, the difference between $1 billion and $1 trillion. Also, we'll hear from Corey Kent.

0: That's Corey Kent. A little bit of help from Co Wetzel. The song is Rocky Mountain Low. I'm Rich Krieger. And last week we heard Elon Musk is a trillionaire. The difference between a billion and a trillion is way bigger than you might think. To put it into perspective, a billion seconds equals almost 32 years. A trillion seconds, more than 31,000 years. Coming up, Low Cash.
1: The U.S. Treasury quietly released its official financial report for 2025. It appears by its own numbers, the U.S. government seems insolvent. It's reported that the Treasury shows about $6 trillion in assets and over $47 trillion in liabilities. Add it all up, and it looks like the U.S. owes more than $130 trillion it doesn't have. 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

0: That's Riley Green. That's his latest single, Think As You Drunk. Low Cash right before that. I'm Rich Krieger. Coming up next, Ella Langley with Be Her.
1: Hey, y'all, this is Brantley Gilbert, and this is my new song, Good Damn. Good Damn is a song I wrote with my good friends Brock Berry Hill, Taylor Phillips, and a fellow you might know by the name of Hardy. And it's a song about shooting a shot. Long story short, hope y'all dig it.

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0: Lauren Elena, all my exes. It is about an ex. I just don't know which one. Lauren Elena's life in three things you need to know. Her life has changed since having baby Benny, but she loves it.
1: I seem to be doing everything I was doing before and have a child. So I was boiled on time before. It's the best thing I've ever done.
0: Number two, Oreo is launching a new s'mores cookie. Now here's what you'll have. Chocolate, graham crackers, marshmallow flavors mixed in with Oreos. Love it. And number three, Motor One says a Florida man drained the oil from his car and replaced it with maple syrup, thinking it would be cheaper and work. It didn't. Come on now.
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7: Partly cloudy skies and a cool start across the Northwoods on this Tuesday morning. Temperatures starting out in the middle 40s. Throughout the day, clouds building for the afternoon. Highs today in the middle 70s. Showers and storms on the way tonight just before sunset. Overnight lows in the low 50s. And rain likely at times Wednesday. A bit cooler, highs in near 70. From the WSAW News Channel 7 studio, I'm First Alert meteorologist Chad Franzen.

0: it's true. We do like to take the high road. However, we still got some friends in low places. Heck, we play country music for everybody.
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Steve Harmon, what? What day is it? I'm going to tell him my sister Diane a little bit. This all started years ago because I would talk to her when she was on her

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0: Nate Smith, fix what you didn't break. Steve Harmon, if you missed our conversation with Nate last week, Nate was very honest. He said he's getting a little burnt out because he just wants to do music, and they have him doing social media teasers, and he's just really getting a little stretched too thin. I said take a couple of days off and get back to me.
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0: WHDG Rhinelander, live from the A-Rod Construction and Roofing Studios. Need a roof? 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
1: ABC News, I'm Sherry Preston. Progress in peace talks with Iran. The Trump administration now saying Iran has agreed to allow inspectors from the UN's nuclear agency into the country. That promise, however, was also a part of the deal with Iran reached under the Obama administration, which President Trump tore up. Here's ABC's Steve Ganyard.
2: Some sort of an international body that may begin to at least provide some of the information that's been missing, frankly, for months, if not years. And then it's going to be a decision by the intelligence community about, are the Iranians pushing beyond what eventually will be agreed to?
1: There are changes on the way in the intelligence community, sources tell ABC News. The new acting director of national intelligence, Bull Pulte, has started laying people off. The House could vote as soon as today on a housing reform package that passed the Senate with bipartisan support, one part of it banning Wall Street investors from buying up single-family homes. Europe is roasting, with much of the continent expecting temperatures in the mid-90s or higher for several days. This is ABC News.
0: 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Here's another Northwoods News update. Update with Paul Hart.
3: Good morning. Governor Evers is seeking federal help following the severe storms and flooding that occurred this spring. He's asked the U.S. Small Business Administration to declare Marathon, Wapaka, Rock, and Vernon counties disaster areas to be eligible for assistance. Evers made a similar request to the Trump administration last month for community damage in April, but is yet to hear back. Democratic candidate for governor Missy Hughes suspended her campaign yesterday. The former state economic development director said in a statement she appreciated the early support and remains concerned for the future. With that, Hughes announced her endorsement of Lieutenant Governor Sarah Rodriguez. The Democratic field now consists of Rodriguez, Milwaukee County Executive David Crawley, Senator Kelda Royes, Representative Francisca Hong, former Lieutenant Governor Mandela Barnes, and former Department of Ag Secretary Joel Brennan. U.S. Representative Tom Tiffany and Medical Services Technician Andy Mansky are running as Republicans. The primary is in August. More good news for state tourism as the Windman Trails in Vilas County report visitation is up nearly 10% this year, pumping nearly $5 million into the local economy. And the trade rumors that have been swirling for years finally came true as the Bucks are sending Giannis Antetokounmpo to the Miami Heat. Bobby Portis also part of the multiplayer deal. It'll give the Bucks two first-round picks and needed capital for the draft. Antetokounmpo, a two-time MVP, spent 15 years in Milwaukee, helping make the team a perennial playoff contender and NBA champion in 2021. There's a look at your news. I'm Paul Hart.
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2: Here's the WSAW First Alert forecast.
6: Mostly sunny to partly cloudy skies early on today with more clouds as the day goes along and a high of 74 this afternoon. Chance for showers and a few storms late tonight into early tomorrow morning where we drop down to 55 degrees. And then scattered storms on Wednesday with a high of 70. From the WSAW News Channel 7 studio, First Alert meteorologist Spence Furman.
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Playing your country on Hoday Country 97.3 WHDG, Brantley Gilbert at 6.08. Hey, old Double M, Mike Mahalik here on the Tuesday version of the Morning Hoday. Thanks for joining us as we get underway with some high clouds and another cool start. 45 degrees here at the Radio Place in Rhinelander. Coming up on the broadcast, a couple more tickets to this weekend's Wings over Wausau, so stick around for that. We're only a day away from picking the grand prize and consolation winners in our Hoday Country Festival VIP giveaway. We'll announce that right here Friday morning with the party of the summer just over 2 weeks away. Also on the way, when you don't want to go after the sunglasses you dropped, a world record sermon, and whatever else I can dig up around here, but right now, a caffeine refill and some Miranda Lambert right here on Hoday Country. Good morning.

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2: Mostly sunny to partly cloudy skies early on today with more clouds as the day goes along at a high of 74 this afternoon. Chance for showers and a few storms late tonight into early tomorrow morning where we drop down to 55 degrees. And then scattered storms on Wednesday with a high of 70. From the WSAW News Channel 7 studio, First Alert meteorologist Spence Furman.
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973 WHDG. That's the name of that one from Tucker Wetmore. 625, 46 degrees, a little bit of sunshine, working through the cloud cover with old Double M on your Tuesday and Alexandra K. Good morning.

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0: Hot Air Country, 97.3 WHDG. That's Luke Bryan, and a country song came on here on the Morning Hodag. Double M with you. It's Tuesday. National Hydration Day, Pink Day, Pink Flamingo Day, and National Detroit-Style Pizza Day, just in case you want to know. We've got 49 degrees. You can tell it's summertime now because the sun is so much higher in the air, and we've got warmer temperatures showing up quicker. We'll be around 75 today. And look for rain and storms tonight and tomorrow. Some things you won't be seeing on the news. Well, on Facebook, someone posted that the Scots were booing anyone in Boston who ordered water. Thomas Danz, the Trump-appointed chairman to the U.S. Arctic Research Commission, says the U.S. is taking over Greenland could result in the return of all-you-can-eat shrimp at Red Lobster. France has banned public alcohol consumption in about half the country, including big gatherings last weekend at California's Dos Picos County Park, where San Diego for people who are grandpaing.
1: Wow.
0: And M&M's is celebrating its 85th birthday by removing two colors from their mix, brown and blue, because they were made using artificial dyes. Boy, what's that going to do to the rock and roll contracts now? No more brown M&M's. I'll take that fun away. There you go, some things you won't be seeing on the news. We're going to pay some bills here, grab a weather check from the WSAW First Alert Weather Team, look at sports, and come back with some Gloriana, John Morgan, looks like Dustin Scott's coming in here, and some others on the Morning Hodag.

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2: Mostly sunny to partly cloudy skies early on today with more clouds as the day goes along at a high of 74 this afternoon. Chance for showers and a few storms late tonight into early tomorrow morning where we drop down to 55 degrees. And then scattered storms on Wednesday with a high of 70. From the WCAW News Channel 7 studio, First Alert Meteorologist Spence Furman.
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3: The Greek Freak is headed to South Beach. I'm Bill Scott with sports. Much anticipated deal finally taking place Monday night with the Bucks sending Giannis Antetokounmpo and Bobby Portis to Miami for four players, including Wisconsin native Tyler Herro, as well as Jaime Jaquez, K.L. Ware, and Kasparis Giakoumenis, plus three first-round picks, two pick swaps, and a second rounder. Giannis spent 13 seasons in Milwaukee, was a 10-time All-Star, 2-time MVP, and Defensive Player of the Year. He led the Bucks to the 2021 NBA title. NBA draft is tonight. Washington has the top selection. The Jazz, Grizzlies, Bulls, and Clippers round out the top five. The Brewers began their series with a win in Cincinnati last night, 2-1 in 10 innings. The Crew managing just three hits all night, but scored twice in the 10th on a wild pitch and a sac fly. Brandon Woodruff tossing six innings of shutout ball was not involved in the decision. Bill Scott, Wisconsin Radio Network.
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0: 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Need a roof? They've got you covered. WHDG.
1: ABC News, I'm Sherry Preston, the vice president touting progress in talks with Iran.
2: That is a major milestone.
3: Vice President J.D. Vance, who led the talks over the weekend, says he got a big concession out of Iran, that they will now allow international nuclear inspectors into the country.
2: Permanently ending a nuclear weapons program in Iran.
3: But that promise of nuclear inspectors was the same promise made under President Obama's deal that Trump tore up. And despite Vance's words, Iranian state media reports Iran has made no new nuclear commitments.
1: ABC's Mary Bruce, Iran this morning says no visits have been scheduled yet for international inspectors. A deadly heat wave is blanketing much of Europe. At least 18 people have died so far in France. Voters hit the polls in four more states for primary today: New York, Utah, South Carolina, and Maryland. Prime Day's back. Amazon's summer shopping event underway now, expected to generate $26 billion in sales. This is ABC News.
0: 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Here's another Northwoods News update. Update with Paul Hart.
4: Good morning. Governor Evers is seeking federal help following the severe storms and flooding that occurred this spring. He's asked the U.S. Small Business Administration to declare Marathon, Wapaka, Rock, and Vernon counties disaster areas to be eligible for assistance. Evers made a similar request to the Trump administration last month for community damage in April, but is yet to hear back. Democratic candidate for governor Missy Hughes suspended her campaign yesterday. The former state economic development director said in a statement she appreciated the early support and remains concerned for the future. With that, Hughes announced her endorsement of Lieutenant Governor Sarah Rodriguez. The Democratic field now consists of Rodriguez, Milwaukee County Executive David Crawley, Senator Kel DeRoyes, Representative Francisca Hong, former Lieutenant Governor Mandela Barnes, and former Department of Ag Secretary Joel Brennan. U.S. Representative Tom Tiffany and medical services technician Andy Mansky are running as Republicans. The primary is in August. More good news for state tourism as the Windman Trails in Vilas County report visitation is up nearly 10% this year, pumping nearly $5 million into the local economy. And the trade rumors that have been swirling for years finally came true as the Bucks are sending Giannis Antetokounmpo to the Miami Heat. Bobby Portis, also part of the multiplayer deal. He'll give the Bucks two first-round picks and needed capital for the draft. Antetokounmpo, a two-time MVP, spent 15 years in Milwaukee, helping make the team a perennial playoff contender and NBA champion in 2021. There's a look at your news. I'm Paul Hart.
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9: Mostly sunny to partly cloudy skies early on today with more clouds as the day goes along and a high of 74 this afternoon. Chance for showers and a few storms late tonight into early tomorrow morning where we drop down to 55 degrees. And then scattered storms on Wednesday with a high of 70. From the WCW News Channel 7 studio, First Alert meteorologist Spence Furman.
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0: 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That ought to be a heck of a show. 7.09 in the sunshine, 52 degrees to get your Tuesday going with old Double M and Nate Smith.
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0: 973 WHDG. Dustin Lynch and your morning jelly roll there in the Chevrolet. 719, sunshine, 53 degrees. 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
2: Mostly sunny to partly cloudy skies early on today with more clouds as the day goes along at a high of 74 this afternoon. Chance for showers and a few storms late tonight into early tomorrow morning where we drop down to 55 degrees. And then scattered storms on Wednesday with a high of 70. From the WCAW News Channel 7 studio, First Alert Meteorologist Spence Furman.
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97.3 WHGG. It's simply called this. That's Darius Rucker. 728 54 Sunshine here in Rhinelander with old Double M and Cody Johnson. Here's the fall on Hodag Country. Good morning.

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0: 7:37, 54 in sunshine, and now five things you didn't know you needed to know to make it through the morning. Number one, 24% of people will not fly a commercial jet alone. Number two, 8% of people say cabbage ruins a salad. Number three, according to one researcher, the single most persuasive word you can use at work is, yeah. Number four, close to 12% of us still have a lava lamp from our youth. Really? And number five, 9 out of 10 American babies have had their picture posted online. And that's just sad. There you go. Five things you didn't know you needed to know to make it through the morning. Coming up Friday, Saturday, Wings over Wausau at the downtown airport, aerobatics, aircraft displays, kids' activities, fireworks, a bunch more. You want to go? A pair of tickets go out the door right now. Caller 5-715-369-0973. A great family event this Friday and Saturday. Wings over Wausau. You can be there. Caller 5-715-369-0973. Good luck.
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1: Mostly sunny to partly cloudy skies early on today with more clouds as the day goes along and a high of 74 this afternoon. Chance for showers and a few storms late tonight into early tomorrow morning where we drop down to 55 degrees. And then scattered storms on Wednesday with a high of 70. From the WSAW News Channel 7 studio, First Alert meteorologist Spence Furman.
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3: With congratulations going out to Cheryl Belop in Bryant. She is headed to Wings Over Wausau this weekend with a couple of tickets. 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
1: ABC News, I'm Sherry Preston. Cuts coming to America's intelligence community. Sources tell ABC that Bill Pulte, the new acting director of national intelligence, has started lots of layoffs. ABC's Karen Waugh is in Washington.
2: Pulte has promised to cut hundreds of jobs. His appointment by President Trump has faced bipartisan backlash because Pulte has no experience in intelligence. The Office of the Director of National Intelligence has not returned a request for comment, and it was not immediately clear how many jobs had been affected. But sources say the National Counterterrorism Center was expected to be hit hard by the cuts.
1: In a post this morning, President Trump says Iran has agreed to what he calls, quote, the highest level nuclear inspections. Long into the future, Iran's foreign minister says no visits from international inspectors have been scheduled thus far. Dangerously hot weather settling in over much of Europe, with temperatures expected in the mid-90s or higher for several days. This is ABC News.
0: Here's another Northwoods News update with Paul Hart.
3: Good morning. Governor Evers is seeking federal help following the severe storms and flooding that occurred this spring. He's asked the U.S. Small Business Administration to declare Marathon, Wapaka, Rock, and Vernon counties disaster areas to be eligible for assistance. Evers made a similar request to the Trump administration last month for community damage in April, but is yet to hear back. Democratic candidate for governor Missy Hughes suspended her campaign yesterday. The former state economic development director said in a statement she appreciated the early support and remains concerned for the future. With that, Hughes announced her endorsement of Lieutenant Governor Sarah Rodriguez. The Democratic field now consists of Rodriguez, Milwaukee County Executive David Crawley, Senator Kelda Royce, Representative Francisca Hong, former Lieutenant Governor Mandela Barnes, and former Department of Ag Secretary Joel Brennan. U.S. Representative Tom Tiffany and medical services technician Andy Mansky are running as Republicans. The primary is in August. More good news for state tourism as the Windman Trails in Vilas County report visitation is up nearly 10% this year, pumping nearly $5 million into the local economy. And the trade rumors that have been swirling for years finally came true as the Bucks are sending Giannis Antetokounmpo to the Miami Heat. Bobby Portis also part of the multiplayer deal. It'll give the Bucks two first-round picks and needed capital for the draft. Antetokounmpo, a two-time MVP, spent 15 years in Milwaukee, helping make the team a perennial playoff contender and NBA champion in 2021. There's a look at your news. I'm Paul Hart.
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4: Cloud cover increases across the Northwoods throughout the day today with a high of 74 this afternoon. Scattered showers and thunderstorms possible late tonight through early tomorrow morning. No severe weather expected, dropping down to 55 degrees. 69 for the high on Wednesday with thunderstorms possible later in the day. From the WCW News Channel 7 studio, First Alert meteorologist Beth Furman.
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Randy Houser, 8:07 on the dot, 55 and sunshine with a little bit of Morgan Wallen.

0: 97.3 WHDG. That's Tyler Hubbard. 816, 57 in sunshine. Double M on your Tuesday. And I remember a couple of, I don't know, two, 3 years ago, a woman dropped her cell phone into one of the porta potties at the Hoday Country Festival. A very brave maintenance worker retrieved it for her. But here's one better. Well, sort of. A visitor at Camp Edison in California's Sierra Nevada foothills required emergency rescue over the weekend after falling into a vault toilet while attempting to retrieve his dropped sunglasses. The Fresno County Sheriff's Office reported the man tumbled into the chemical storage tank at a popular campground, and emergency crews conducted a confined space rescue operation, successfully extracting the victim within approximately 15 minutes. Cal Fire hosed down the man, you think, after his removal from the toilet facility. Officials confirmed he sustained no injuries from the incident, and the sheriff's office did not specify whether the visitor successfully recovered his sunglasses or not.
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3: Cloud cover increases across the Northwoods throughout the day today with a high of 74 this afternoon. Scattered showers and thunderstorms possible late tonight through early tomorrow morning. No severe weather expected, dropping down to 55 degrees. 69 for the high on Wednesday with thunderstorms possible later in the day. From the WCW News Channel 7 studio, First Alert meteorologist Beth Furman.
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0: 97.3 WHDG, Country by Committee right there with MacArthur. 832, 57 in sunshine, double M on your Tuesday. Found Mississippi pastor Matt Olson preaching continuously for 96 hours from May 30th to June 3rd, covering the entire Bible from Genesis to Revelation. The senior pastor of First Baptist Church of Sharon followed Guinness World Record rules, allowing five-minute hourly breaks that could be combined for short naps. His marathon sermon would surpass the current 90-hour record held by a man in Nepal. Church leaders initially called Olson crazy, but supported the effort with medical teams, technical crews, and prayer support while live streaming it online. The idea emerged after Olson spent 96 hours without a Bible during missionary training and realized gaps in his knowledge. And despite meeting Guinness guidelines, the church declined submitting the record due to $16,000 in costs and concerns about using scripture for publicity. Olson emphasized the effort was not about records, but honoring Jesus. There you go. Dirk Spentley, Dustin Lynch, and more on the way.
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1: Here's the WSAW First Alert forecast.
3: Cloud cover increases across the Northwoods throughout the day today with a high of 74 this afternoon. Scattered showers and thunderstorms possible late tonight through early tomorrow morning. No severe weather expected, dropping down to 55 degrees. 69 for the high on Wednesday with thunderstorms possible later in the day. From the WCW News Channel 7 studio, First Alert meteorologist Spencer Furman.
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0: Lake Country, 97.3 WHDG. That's Jason Aldean. 921 in the sunshine, 62 degrees right now. Looking for high today around 75. Forecast on the way from the WSAW First Alert Weather Team. Chance for some showers and storms. We can use the rain again coming in tonight. And looks like tomorrow might be a wash, too. We'll have those details for you in just a little bit. Double M for what's left of your Tuesday morning. And a reminder that it's Rowdy's birthday week, and he's celebrating on the original Country Gold. And while it may be his birthday, you'll get the presents with 5 hours of his favorite lost classics from the 70s, 80s, and 90s. Saturday night at 6, the original Country Gold with Rowdy Yates right here on Hoday Country.
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15: Cloud cover increases across the Northwoods throughout the day today with a high of 74 this afternoon. Scattered showers and thunderstorms possible late tonight through early tomorrow morning. No severe weather expected, dropping down to 55 degrees. 69 for the high on Wednesday with thunderstorms possible later in the day. From the WCW News Channel 7 studio, First Alert Meteorologist Beth Furman.
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0: 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On Thursday, we're going to pick the grand prize and the consolation winners, and then we're going to announce them Friday morning here on the Morning Hodag. That's how close you are. The grand prize, of course, 4 9-day tickets to the festival, use of a camper for the weekend, courtesy of Schroeder's RV and Marine, premier seating for all the shows, meets and greets, VIP party passes with Leanne Rimes on the stage that night, and more. The consolation winner, by the way, picks up a pair of 9-day tickets. So sign up today, WHDG.com, and good luck from the official station of the Hodei Kepi Festival. 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

0: 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That's Chase Matthew and Darlin. Old Double M, Mike Mahalik, pulling the plug in the morning. Hodag, thank you for sharing some of your Tuesday with us. Get ready for some showers and some scattered storms overnight and into tomorrow, and we can use the rain. Penny Mitchell makes her way in next. Larry Stevens at 2, Nick Fox at 6. You and I will catch up again first thing tomorrow, right here on Hodag Country.
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Anytime there's an item in the news that is in the news only because it's so sweet and so adorable, anytime there's that kind of a news item, it is my delight to pass that along to you. I'll tell you about it coming up. Also, Taylor Swift on the way.

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0: I knew it was going to make millions of dollars at the box office this weekend. Yeah, from the new Toy Story movie. That's Taylor Swift and Penny. This is newsworthy, and it is a news story worldwide, only because it's just so adorable. There's a couple in Croatia. They operate a rescue farm where they have animals that have been rescued, and then they're up for adoption. Dogs and cats, but other kinds of animals as well. And they have a one-month-old little pony, a little baby pony that they are caring for. They take care of him during the day when he's at the farm with them. But then he needs to eat in the night, so they take him home with them. They live in an apartment on the fourth floor of an apartment building, and they take this pony into their apartment with them, and none of their neighbors care. They all know about it, because some of them can hear the pony walking around. He only weighs 35 pounds, but still, he makes some noise when he's moving around. And the neighbors are totally cool with it, because they know it's not a permanent thing. They have a pony in their apartment. But see, now the problem is, I want a 35-pound pony in my house.
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2: Cloud cover increases across the Northwoods throughout the day today with a high of 74 this afternoon. Scattered showers and thunderstorms possible late tonight through early tomorrow morning. No severe weather expected, dropping down to 55 degrees. 69 for the high on Wednesday with thunderstorms possible later in the day. From the WCW News Channel 7 studio, First Alert meteorologist Beth Furman.

0: breaking hearts on a Friday night. She's a Friday night heartbreaker. Here is a game, you better do yourself a favor. The setting things right on a Sunday.
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stay country, or you are in very real danger of growing a gigantic zit right on the end of your nose. I mean, that's a more realistic and therefore terrifying threat, I think. That's Blake Shelton on Hodag Country 97.3 WHDG. And we always have fun stuff going on all around the Northwoods. 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

The new one from Luke Combs is on the way, and there's a holiday going on today that you may or may not be celebrating. Personally, I'm in favor of celebrating this holiday. I'll tell you about it coming up.

0: just so sweet. Brand new from Luke Combs. Just want to be by you. And your typewriter. It's International Typewriter Day today. 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
9: Cloud cover increases across the Northwoods throughout the day today with a high of 74 this afternoon. Scattered showers and thunderstorms possible late tonight through early tomorrow morning. No severe weather expected, dropping down to 55 degrees. 69 for the high on Wednesday with thunderstorms possible later in the day. From the WCW News Channel 7 studio, First Alert Meteorologist Beth Furman.

can in a pinch, man. 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
1: You know, the man is quite known for his really thoughtful, serious songs. This one is not serious. It's awesome. 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

0: Yeah, we get a little set in our ways. It's true. That's Morgan Wallen, and don't we have some summer fun on Hodag Country 97.3 WHDG. Yeah, it will be fun tonight. The Hodag Park Concert Series happening tonight and every Tuesday night on the shores of Boom Lake. 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

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Perhaps this will entice you to actually do it. I'll tell you about it coming up.

0: Oh, Cash, their new one, Wrong Hearts. 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
2: Cloud cover will increase throughout this afternoon with a high of 74 before rain starts falling late tonight through early tomorrow morning at times. We'll drop down to 55 for the low temperature tonight and then 70 for the high on Wednesday with scattered thunderstorms later in the day. A couple of those storms could become strong. 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

If he ever cuts his hair, it's going to be like a national tragedy. 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

Television networks from all around the planet are here in the U.S. right now because of the World Cup. And something highly amusing has happened. I'll tell you about it coming up.

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0: Corey Kent and Co. Wetzel teaming up on that one, Rocky Mountain Low. Oh, the Rocky Mountains are so pretty, even when they're pictured directly behind Houston. The BBC did this, the British Broadcast Corporation. They're here in the U.S. because of the World Cup. And they were talking about games that had happened in Houston, and they showed a picture of the Houston skyline, of the beautiful skyscrapers. But for some reason, inexplicably, there were big mountains right behind the Houston skyline. Kind of like looking at a picture of Denver, if you've ever seen a picture like when they show during the Bronco games. You can see the skyscrapers of Denver with the mountains in the background. That's what this picture of Houston looked like during the BBC broadcast of the World Cup. Nobody at the BBC noticed it. Everybody in the U.S. noticed it. It's like, wait, there's mountains outside of Houston? Why are we going to other states to go skiing? 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
1: Here's the WSAW First Alert forecast.
5: Cloud cover will increase throughout this afternoon with a high of 74 before rain starts falling late tonight through early tomorrow morning at times. We'll drop down to 55 for the low temperature tonight and then 70 for the high on Wednesday with scattered thunderstorms later in the day. A couple of those storms could become strong. From the WCW News Channel 7 studio, I'm First Alert meteorologist Samantha Furman.

0: 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We do like to take the high road. However, we still got some friends in low places. 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

0: If you need a specific example of the kind of beautiful thing she's singing about, that would be you. That would be you. It's Megan Maroney.
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3: Cloud cover will increase throughout this afternoon with a high of 74 before rain starts falling late tonight through early tomorrow morning at times. We'll drop down to 55 for the low temperature tonight and then 70 for the high on Wednesday with scattered thunderstorms later in the day. A couple of those storms could become strong. From the WCW News Channel 7 studio, First Alert meteorologist Samantha Furman.

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I wish. It's high 2 o'clock. Hope your Tuesday's going great. Max McNown. Love.

97.3 WHDG, Kenny Chesney, Uncle Cracker. When the sun goes down, things, I guess, heat up. Huh? This is Lainey Wilson's latest, along with John Mayer helping out. It's phone, keys, wallet. 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

0: 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Phone, keys, wallet, and you. It's Lenny Wilson. 219, Larry Stevens. Tuesday afternoon, intermittent sunshine. Looks like we got some rain coming our way. We'll check that forecast out here from the WSAW First Alert Weather Team. Now, our next Hodag Park Concert Series performance comes up a week from tonight, June 30th, when the band Flying Blind takes the amphitheater stage. 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
8: Plenty of sunshine continues for this Tuesday afternoon. Temperatures in the middle 70s. Showers and thunderstorms will develop later on tonight. Lows in the lower 50s. Occasional showers, a few storms on Wednesday. Cooler, highs near 70. From the WSAW News Channel 7 studio, I'm First Alert meteorologist Chad Franzen.
9: Right now, a little bit of sunshine, 72. Here comes Ella Langley, Morgan Wallen.

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Today, the 23rd of June. Today, it's National Detroit-Style Pizza Day. Oh, my goodness. That sounds good. National Typewriter Day and United States Coast Guard Auxiliary Birthday today. Dave.

0: playing your country, Hoday Country 97.3 WHDG, whatever she's got. Yeah, it's David Nail. 2:34, Larry Stevens here. In sports, some big news out of the Milwaukee Bucks camp. Bucks reportedly traded for Giannis. According to ESPN, Milwaukee will send the two-time MVP to the Miami Heat, along with the forward Bobby Portis in exchange for several other players. The Brewers last night began their series with a win. They beat Cincinnati 2-1 in 10 innings. Joey Ortiz hit a sacrifice fly, and Garrett Mitchell scored on a wild pitch in the 10th inning. The two teams will continue their series tonight. And the Packers announced that they will be getting back to work. When they'll be getting back to work, Green Bay rookies will report to Nashville on July 27th with veterans following the next day. That's a quick check on sports. Hang on. Forecast ahead from the WSAW First Alert Weather Team. Lauren Elena, Chase Matthew, got Garth on the...
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3: Plenty of sunshine continues for this Tuesday afternoon. Temperatures in the middle 70s. Showers and thunderstorms will develop later on tonight. Lows in lower 50s. Occasional showers, a few storms on Wednesday. Cooler, highs near 70. From the WSAW News Channel 7 studio, I'm First Alert meteorologist Chad Franzen.
4: Right now, hazy sunshine, 72 with Lauren Elena.

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out, it'll sit right here on this land. And you could leave town a rich man. And he said, boys, whatever you're offering, it won't be enough.

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Time's a ticking, tick, tick, tick. It's Justin Moore. Inside 3 o'clock, Tuesday afternoon, you got Larry Stevens. 23rd day of June. Jordan Davis, Luke Bryan, head by Dirt.

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You can buy dirt. Jordan Davis, Luke Bryan. This is John Morgan, who's going to be at the Hodag Festival this summer in July. 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

0: Hodag Country 97.3 WHDG, Friday night, July 10th. He'll be at Hodag Festival. John Morgan, kid myself. 3:17, it's Larry Stevens. Hope you're having a great afternoon. Very interesting story here out of California. A visitor to the popular Camp Edison, California campground in the Sierra Nevada foothills accidentally dropped his sunglasses in the camp toilet and, tried to retrieve it himself. Yes, emergency crews had to be called to fish the guy out after he fell in. First responders got him out in about 15 minutes, and he was reported to be none the worse for wear, though the fireman did hose him down. It was not reported if he was able to retrieve those sunglasses. Not a good idea. Just leave him go. Buy another pair, I guess. Hang on. Forecast ahead from the WSAW First Alert Weather Team. Looks like some rain, maybe some thunder showers on the way. Ty Myers, Rascal.
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2: Plenty of sunshine continues for this Tuesday afternoon. Temperatures in the middle 70s. Showers and thunderstorms will develop later on tonight. Lows in lower 50s. Occasional showers, a few storms on Wednesday. Cooler, highs near 70. From the WSAW News Channel 7 studio, I'm First Alert meteorologist Chad Franzen.
3: Right now, hazy sunshine, 72. 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

97.3 WHDG. A little help from Toby Keith there, electronically. Think as you're drunk, it's Riley Green. Well, a German man called that country's equivalent of 911, claiming he had been shot. Well, when emergency crew and police arrived and secured the house, they found the man only had a small spider bite in his arm. The man told police he made up the gunshot story so they could come as quickly as possible because he was so scared of dying from the bite. So, I don't know. I guess honesty is always the best policy. Rascal Flatts moving on. Bodag Country.

0: 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I'm moving on, not the Hank Snow song, but Rascal Flatts. 3:35, Larry Stevens, and we only have a couple of days. 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And Thursday, we'll be pulling 10 qualifiers from all the online entries and then add them to those from our Spin to Win stops. 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
3: Plenty of sunshine continues for this Tuesday afternoon. Temperatures in the middle 70s. Showers and thunderstorms will develop later on tonight. Lows in the lower 50s. Occasional showers, a few storms on Wednesday. Cooler, highs near 70. From the WSAW News Channel 7 studio, I'm First Alert meteorologist Chad Franz.
4: Right now, 72 degrees. Here comes Ella Langley.

0: 97.3 WHDG taking the high road. Always the best road, I guess. It's Cole Wetzel at 350. Hey, coming up this Friday and Saturday, Wausau Events, in partnership with CoVantage Credit Union and Brickner's of Wausau, presents Wings Over Wausau. It's coming up the 26th and 27th at the Wausau Downtown Airport. 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Epic night shows with aerobatic lighting up the sky. Massive fireworks Saturday night. You can even meet the pilots and check out the planes if you like, with tons of kids' activities, parking on the grounds, live music, food vendors, and so much more. Don't you miss it this Friday and Saturday. Wings Over Wausau. 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

97.3 WHDG, Mama's Broken Heart. It's Miranda Lambert inside 4 o'clock. Larry Stevens winding down Tuesday. Low cash ahead right now. It's Miranda Lambert's ex-husband, Blake Shelton. It's Honeybee on Hodag Country, 97.3 WHDG.

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Slow Cash. This is the latest from Dan and Shay. It's called Say So on Hodag Country.

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Say so. It's Dan and Shay. 418. We made it up to 72 today. Forecast ahead. The WSAW First Alert Weather Team. Going to be kind of wet. Maybe a little stormy. Keep the umbrellas handy, I guess. Well, California deputies used a drone equipped with a magnet to disarm an armed suspect before moving in to make an arrest. The encounter unfolded in Sacramento County earlier this month. Deputies tracked down a parolee at large wanted on felony charges who was believed to be armed while a SWAT unit surrounded the man's residence. Deputies deployed a small drone inside the home to assess the situation. They found the suspect sprawled in the corner of a cluttered garage, lying motionless on the floor. In one hand, he had a knife. It was unclear whether he was really unconscious or just pretending to be. One of the drone operators had an idea. He attached a powerful magnet to the drone and maneuvered the aircraft towards the suspect's hand. Hovering inches above the blade, the magnet latched onto the weapon and lifted it free. Once the knife was safely removed, deputies moved in and took the man into custody without further incidents. So, chalk one up for technology. Forecast ahead, we've got Josh Ross, Jelly Roll, Laney Wilson, Darius Ross.

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4: Here's the WSAW First Alert forecast.
11: Plenty of sunshine continues for this Tuesday afternoon. Temperatures in the middle 70s. Showers and thunderstorms will develop later on tonight. Lows in lower 50s. Occasional showers, a few storms on Wednesday. Cooler, highs near 70. From the WSAW News Channel 7 studio, I'm First Alert meteorologist Chad Franz.
2: Hazy sunshine right now, 73 with Josh Ross.

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Coming up, 5 o'clock, half hour away, we got your Drive at 5. 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

0: Playing your country, Hodag Country, 97.3 WHTG. These days he calls London home, but I guess, yeah, he does go back to the United States from time to time. Darius Rucker, it won't like be like this for long. 4:34, Larry Stevens got some music news to share. Eric Church set to live stream all three of his sold-out concerts at Colorado's Red Rock Amphitheater next month. Each show is in celebration of the singer's 20th anniversary of his career as a recording artist and will feature a completely different set list and presentation. The shows are happening from July 6th through the 8th and will be available to watch on nugs.net/ Eric Church. Well, another album from Waylon Jennings is on the way. The legendary singer has been gone now for 24 years, but his son, Shooter Jennings, announced on Father's Day that new music is on the way. Shooter produced the upcoming album after finding that his unreleased work in his dad's archives. And some sad news, music mogul Clive Davis is dead at the age of 94. His family confirmed he died at his home in New York City Monday. Davis served as president of a number of record labels during his long and legendary career, including Columbia Records and Arista Records. He co-founded Arista Nashville in 1989, going on to attract artists like Alan Jackson, Brad Paisley, Brooks and Dunn, and Pam Tillis. That is music news. Hang on, your forecast ahead from the WSAW First Alert Weather Team. Kane Brown, Dirk Spent.
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2: Plenty of sunshine continues for this Tuesday afternoon. Temperatures in the middle 70s. Showers and thunderstorms will develop later on tonight. Lows in the lower 50s. Occasional showers, a few storms on Wednesday. Cooler, highs near 70. From the WSAW News Channel 7 studio, I'm First Alert meteorologist Chad Franz.
3: Right now, skies mostly overcast. 73 with Kane Brown.

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2: ABC News, I'm Wayne Cabot. For the first time, the Senate has said no to President Trump's war in Iran.
3: On this motion, the yeas are 50, the nays are 48. The concurrent motion is agreed to.
2: The resolution already cleared the House, but the White House says it has no significance because there are no hostilities. Yet, President Trump is asking for another $80 billion on top of the nearly $30 billion the Pentagon says has already been spent, Trump calling it a very cheap price to pay to stop a nuclear Iran. And says Iran would be wise to allow nuclear inspectors, telling a crowd in Pennsylvania today.
4: If Iran's reasonable, if they're smart, otherwise we'll have to finish the job, which will take about maybe less than a week.
2: The Supreme Court rules that if you lose your house in a tax sale, you are not owed fair market value from the government. Sell-off in tech stocks. The Nasdaq fell 2.2%. S&P down 1.4% today. This is ABC News.
5: Here's another Northwoods News update with Paul Hart.
6: Good afternoon. Some staffing changes at the Rhinelander Chamber this week. Working as the guest services coordinator the past 2 years, Katie Yonker has been promoted to events and member engagement manager. She's replacing seven-year staffer Rachel Balin, who resigned to work with her husband's new business. Taking Katie's position is Claire Buss, a lifelong Rhinelander resident. She brings 8 years of experience in customer service, operations, and community engagement through her work in the family business at Briar House. 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Lisa Scheller with the Better Business Bureau of Wisconsin says you should be wary when a free trial requires you to pay anything up front. In most cases, the company will have asked you to pay for shipping and handling or to keep a credit card on file in case you want to keep the service. Be sure to read the fine print when you sign up and mark down when you need to cancel that trial before you have to pay. Also, be sure to check your credit card or bank statements for irregularities. And a stinky flower is ready to bloom in Milwaukee. A corpse flower named Penelope is expected to bloom inside the tropical dome at Milwaukee's Mitchell Park domes at any hour today or Wednesday. The timing is not exact. Penelope's last bloom took place 2 years ago, and once the bloom opens, it lasts 24 to 48 hours. It releases a strong odor as part of the blooming process, which gives the corpse flower its name. There's a look at your news. I'm Paul Hart.
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97.3 WHD, Junior Drive at 5, brought to you today by the Haven of Rhinelander. Let me see a girl. It's Cole Swindell. You got Larry Stevens here. Tuesday in the books. Got your chance to win from the Haven coming up in a little bit. George Strait, the king, out of the way. Got Bailey Zimmerman, who's been in some trouble lately. Right now, it's Megan Moroney. Beautiful things on Hodag Country.

desperado. 97.3 WHTG near Drive at 5, brought to you by the Haven of Rhinelander, Bailey Zimmerman, who's in a little bit of trouble. He's facing some felony charges from an incident at a concert May 27th in Albuquerque. Apparently he got a little belligerent, threw some objects, I guess.

0: cowgirl. 97.3 WHTG Drive at 5, brought to you by the Haven of Rhinelander, Parmalee, and Cowgirl at 5:22. Today, we are, well, we're almost done with the month of June. It's June 23rd. Today, we are celebrating National Typewriter Day. Commemorates Christopher Scholl's 1868 patent for the typewriter, which gave the world QWERTY keyboard. Today, also, Detroit style pizza day. That was born in 1946 at Buddy's Rendezvous Pizzeria on Detroit's East Side. Today also, United States Coast Guard Auxiliary Birthday, created on this date in 1939 by an act of Congress. Birthdays today, well, we got a few to mention. We've got actress Melissa Rauch of Big Bang Theory. She was in that short-lived new version of Night Court. She's 46. Actress Selma Blair, 54 today. Actress Frances McDormand is 69. She was in Fargo. And music business biggie, former American Idol judge Randy Jackson. What up, dog? He's 70 today. If it's your birthday, well, happy birthday to you. Forecast ahead from the WSAW First Alert Weather Team. Alexandra Kay, we've got Dustin Lynch and your chance to win.
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1: Plenty of sunshine continues for this Tuesday afternoon. Temperatures in the middle 70s. Showers and thunderstorms will develop later on tonight. Lows in the lower 50s. Occasional showers, a few storms on Wednesday. Cooler, highs near 70. From the WSAW News Channel 7 studio, I'm First Alert meteorologist Chad Franzen.
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97.3 WHTG, your drive at 5, brought to you by the Haven of Rhinelander, Alexandra K Street for the Heart. 5:30, right now we got your chance to be a winner from the Haven Pizza and Then Some, Rhinelander, Lake Julie Road. What I've got is a certificate for a medium two-topping pizza, and their pizza is really good. If you'd like to be a winner, pick up the phone, be caller 5 right now, 715-369-0973. That's 715-369-0973. 369-0973, caller 5 will be a winner. Good luck. It's Dustin Lynch on Hodag Country.

0: Hodag Country 97.3 WHTG Drive at 5, brought to you by the Haven of Rhinelander, Ella Langley, Morgan Wallen, I Can't Love You Anymore, 537. And our congratulations to Sue Sams of Crandon. She was caller 5. Scored a certificate for a delicious two-topping medium-sized pizza from the Haven of Rhinelander. Well, interesting story here. A surprise visitor turning heads in Mount Dora, Florida. A monkey recently spotted on the roof of a lakeside inn after making its way through nearby oak trees, an unusual sight deep in Lake County. The rhesus monkey population traces its roots back to the 1930s, when a tour boat operator introduced them to, hence, a jungle cruise attraction. So there you go. Forecast ahead from the WSAW First Alert Weather Team. A little wet, a little stormy into early tomorrow. Luke Bryan, Zach Tucker.
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1: Plenty of sunshine continues for this Tuesday afternoon. Temperatures in the middle 70s. Showers and thunderstorms will develop later on tonight. Lows in lower 50s. Occasional showers, a few storms on Wednesday. Cooler, highs near 70. From the WSAW News Channel 7 studio, I'm First Alert meteorologist Chad Franzen.
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0: 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Have yourselves a great night. Double M waking you up tomorrow morning. We'll talk to you tomorrow afternoon.
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2: Mainly cloudy with scattered showers, a few thunderstorms for this evening and lasting into the overnight. Temperatures falling through the 60s. As those showers and storms come to an end toward daybreak, lows will stop in the lower 50s. More showers and a few thunderstorms on the way for Wednesday, cooling off, highs in the upper 60s, and still a slight chance for a shower Thursday, highs in near 70. From the WSAW News Channel 7 studio, I'm First Alert meteorologist Chad Franzen.

I had some help. That is Post Malone. 70% of men and 68% of women admit that they would have an affair if they knew they would never get caught. I guess there's no honor system left in relationships.

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Well, then you deserve a raise. 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

0: Carry on. There's Kenny Chesney. Well, if the World Cup has inspired your kid to take up soccer, you should just tell them to be careful when it comes to heading a soccer ball. It may lead to brain injury. A young child doesn't have enough head and neck control to avoid injury when they bounce the ball off their heads. And those balls come in very fast, and very hard. I remember when I was playing soccer as like a middle schooler and high schooler, I'd get hit with the ball and man, would I see stars.
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0: Ride, ride, ride. That is George Burge. Well, the bittersweet moment happened. Kyle Busch's name came up in Maine's annual moose permit lottery. He got drawn for one moose. He's was a hunting obsessed NASCAR star. Passed away last month from pneumonia. Very, very, very sad. So the permit can now go to a family member, maybe his son Brexton. Pretty wild that it came through after he was gone. I wonder if a family member or close friend of the family can maybe take him on a moose hunt to make this happen. We'll keep you posted if it does.
1: Hey, y'all, this is Jackson Dean, and I am very excited that my new song, Make a Liar, is out now.